0: FM, una radio spagnola che parla italiano.
1: I've heard people say that too much of anything is not good for you, baby. But I don't know about that. There's many times that we love

They said it wasn't a gateway drug. My homie was taking subs and he ain't wake up the whole while. These billionaires, they caked up, paying off Congress, so we take their drugs. Murderers who will never face the judge. And we dance into a song about a face gone numb. But I seen homies turn gray, noses drain